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0: Oh. Okay.

0: No, I've been waiting for this moment my whole life.
1: What?
0: I finally found my missing piece. It's a one-of-a-kind beauty with a glow that makes the moon look like a sad chip tooth. With a sparkle that makes the stars in the sky jealous. I've truly never seen anything so divine.
2: That's really sweet.
3: It's beautiful, huh?
0: Now I know that there's a God.
2: Congratulations.
0: Hey, congrats to us. All right, I need my fiance to look like a queen.
4: Are you serious?
5: Oh. My apologies, sir.
6: This is an $8,000 shoot worth more than your kid.
3: I mean, where's my Bentley? I keep a spare in the Bentley.
4: Yeah, so it's fine. It's fine.
3: So do you, you like the necklace?
2: Oh, I love
3: brother?
7: It's tea time. Camila recently paired up with billionaire Reese Kensington, heir to an oil empire.
8: I wonder if his drill is as big as his pocket.
9: Well, I heard he's a great guy.
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1: And gordita, bitches.
0: And Tammy. Today's piping hot tea is Camila has left the son of billionaire William Kensington for a busboy.
1: Like, it's like she went from riches to rags. She went from, like, woke to broke.
0: What's that? From Zuckerberg to down on his Luckerberg.
2: Let's be honest. She's not really that pretty, is she?
1: No.
0: I mean, like a 7.
1: No. She's like a 5.
3: I really like his smile.
0: Shut up, Tammy.
4: Tammy. Next up on Whose Booty's Bigger.
5: It's mine, obviously.

0: to perform live, it feels amazing. Like, it's one of the best feelings in the whole world. The feeling of, like, get up on stage and perform your own songs, your own words you've written, and telling your stories is just, I can't really describe it.
1: Feels so good. No.
0: I think the title describes the song very well. It's about sharing your passion with people, and it's about fighting for your passions. And I just think passion is about finding that thing that brings you happiness and joy. I'm really proud over this collaboration, to be a part of that and to be able to give people energy and joy with my music. In order to reach your goals, I think it's really important to stay focused and determined, work really, really hard, and then also believe in yourself, always. I was pretty young when I started singing. I think I was like 4 or 3 or something, and then it just kept growing. I'm Svea, and I'm an artist and songwriter from Stockholm, Sweden.

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